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12: It may be sunny out now, but severe storm season is just around the corner. 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
14: La gente quiere algo bueno, bonito y barato. 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
17: Y los miembros de Star Rewards ganan más rápido durante los días de bono de Star Money. 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
22: Este reporte es patrocinado por Think It Up. 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